0: engineer will call me and say, give me a... Actually, this is an example of what I think... when the Beatles were going to get back together again, in so much as that they have had this demo that Lennon made, and then Paul and George and Ringo took it into the studio and supplemented it. Tom Cole at NPR called me and said, how about a Beatles song or about something about this? So I wrote this, which encompasses a lot of other people, I guess most of whom are dead. it's that age thing, you know, I'm writing about the age thing. But I think this is a terrific song, and they didn't use it.
1: Huh.
0: So the heck with that.
1: We'll use it.

0: Hey, see, I don't think that's a great tune. I don't know why they passed on that. Too morbid, maybe, but hey.
1: Beatles song recorded live here at Acoustic Cafe back in 1998. This week on the program, we are paying tribute to Loudon Wainwright III, who turned 80 years old last week. And now let's turn to that acting thing. We mentioned it last hour. Acting has been very much a part of his career for the last 50 plus years.
2: I've got a list of stuff here that's all either out or coming. I mean, you're doing a lot of stuff, right?
0: we tried to make it look that way.
2: Well, sure, it looks that way. Undeclared is coming on DVD now. That lasted.
0: They didn't quite get a season. I think there's 20 or something episodes, and I'm a 9

0: of them, and there's a chapter or an added feature of me doing some songs at a club in Largo that they're going to include on the DVD.
1: And you and Rufus and Martha, all in the Aviator.
0: All in the Aviator.
1: That's an interesting idea. How did that
0: Well, Randy Poster, who's the who was the music supervisor on that, I met him when I did a little cameo performance in a film called 28 Days. He just thought it might be a clever idea. And I guess he pitched it to Mr. Scorsese, and Marty took the bait.
1: So that's a great idea.
0: Yeah.
1: Then there's, what is this, 40-Year-Old Virgin?
0: Yeah, that's a Judd Apatow film. Judd created Undeclared. So I got 2 days' work on that.
1: Good. Okay. Now, the last time we were talking about, this is before Big Fish came out, but you joked and you said, it is a small but pivotal role.
0: Mm-hmm.
1: And then I saw the movie and it was a great role. It was a pivotal role. It was excellent. It was well done.
0: But
1: it got me thinking, are there parts that you want because you really think they are you? Or do you want to pretty much take anything and I'll give it a try. I'll try that. I'll try to be that person.
0: At this point, it would be the latter. I'll take anything I can get.
1: Well, I mean, and I don't mean to cast it that way. I don't mean to throw it out there and say, well, yeah, whatever comes your way. But are there things that you look at and you say, well, I can really get into this character?
0: Well, you have to believe that. I mean, you know, and there are certainly things that I see other people doing where I say to myself, "Hey, I could have done that. Why didn't I get that job?"
1: Yeah.
0: I mean, I'm a character actor now, I guess. So you have to believe that you can do just about anything. At least convince yourself of that, to convince them, because so much of acting is convincing them to give you the job. The process of the audition, meeting with the director. I mean, it's the most humiliating, degrading. Unless, of course, you're established. You know, if you're someone like Steve Buscemi, then they just say, here, want to do this, want to do this, want to do that. Mm-hmm. But at my level, it's really a lot of auditioning and begging and pleading and wheedling.
1: You know, the other side of your career, where you're the main part of your career, where you go, people buy tickets to see you. There's no auditioning. You're not getting up on stage, and if you play three songs they don't like you, you're out.
0: Yeah, I did that, though, in the beginning,
1: like everyone else. But, I mean, you know, that is an interesting...
0: Well, fortunately, I have folk music to fall back on.
1: Well, yeah, there it is. All right. Now, you have a new song about Los Angeles.
0: Yeah.
1: Another one about Los Angeles.
0: Yeah. I'll play that one for you. This is called Gray in L.A. This winter, I'm sure you might have read about it or heard about it, that we had these incredible kind of biblical rainstorms in Southern California. Houses swept away, and out of all that moisture, this song somehow germinated and grew. A Sig Alert. Do you know what a Sig Alert is? Okay. It's something that's pretty indigenous to Los Angeles, or at least California. It has to do with, it was nothing to do with cigarettes. There was some guy called Sig, S-I-G, who invented a way to gauge traffic flow on freeways. So when you get a Sig Alert on the 405 or the 10, it basically means things are completely screwed up and you're going to be sitting there. So there's a Sig Alert on the 405, you know. So that's what a Sig Alert is. Laurie David is Larry David's wife. Larry David from Curb Your Enthusiasm and Seinfeld. Very, very active politically person. And the last reference, which people should know about, is Brad Gray, who is a very powerful TV movie producer. He's Mr. Big.
1: Mr. Big.
0: So here's Gray in L.A.

That is Gray in L.A. The song did turn up on an album called Strange Weirdos, music from and inspired by the film Knocked Up, in which Loudon Wainwright III also appeared. You are listening to Acoustic Cafe. We are paying tribute to Loudon Wainwright III in parts through the program, and we'll get to one more from Loudon at the end of the show. Let's get to something new from Keb Moe. Keb Moe's brand new album is called The Breakdown. It is the most simple album he has done in decades. This song is called We Make Love on Acoustic Cafe. We got

In case you were wondering about the lasting effect of Harry Nilsson, singer and songwriter from the 60s and 70s, who's been gone better than 30 years, just listen to Ryan Beatty's new album, which is called Sweet Fortune. Ryan Beatty, most recently, having contributed 4 songs to the Cowboy Carter album from Beyoncé and many, many others. He works with lots of people out in Los Angeles. The song there called Too Many Ways, brand new from Ryan Beatty. Keb Moe before that. And We Make Love, that is from Keb's new album, which is called The Breakdown. Going back now 20 years for a performance from our studios from Regina Spektor. She had 2 very successful independently released albums, 1111 and Songs. Then there was an album called Soviet Kitsch, which started independently and then kind of got picked up by a label. Then her official label debut was an album called Begin to Hope. On that tour, she dropped by our studios and played some older songs as well as newer songs, like this one from Songs called Prisoners.

0: 20 years ago, live here at Acoustic Cafe. That is Regina Spektor. Now, in 2006, she made her major label formal debut with the album Begin to Hope, but also performed that one for us from her second album, Songs, in 2002, an independent release. We just heard Prisoners. And ahead on the show, Ken Pomeroy pulling stuff from the parents, for sure. Also, interesting new solo work from Brandon Flowers, plus Monrovia earlier this year, and the Arcadian Wild a few weeks ago, live here.
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0: Right before Fleetwood Mac exploded into the stratosphere, there was a version of the band that featured Bob Welch. Welch wrote and sang some of the band's best-known songs from 1971 to 74 until he resigned from Fleetwood Mac to be replaced by, wait for it, Stevie Nicks and Lindsey Buckingham. Now you're hearing the song from 1972's Bare Trees record called Sentimental Lady, which has been covered before. That is Bob Welch, who did the song again on his solo debut in 1977 with Stevie, Lindsey, Mick Fleetwood, and Christine McVie backing him up. And just now comes a brand new version from 23-year-old Oklahoma songwriter Ken Pomeroy. A new EP called Tonight's News features songs from Gillian Welch, no relation to Bob, John Denver, Jackson Browne, Woody Guthrie, and this version of Sentimental Lady on Acoustic Cafe.

Killers frontman Brandon Flowers. It's a whole new deal on album number 4 called Thrasher. It's a country record. It really is unapologetically a country record. Brandon went to Nashville, worked with a different bunch of killers, those being studio killers who play often in Nashville, creating these brand new songs, like that one called Miss America from the new album, which he said is based largely on his father's record collection. A lot of country music there. His father at age 82 really approves of the new album. Before that, we heard a cover of Sentimental Lady from the 1970s, a Bob Welch composition for Fleetwood Mac. Then Bob covered it again and had a hit with it in the late 70s. Ken Pomeroy has just put out now an EP of covers. It's called Tonight's News, from 23-year-old singer and songwriter out of Oklahoma, Ken Pomeroy. Now something new from Monrovia. He had 4 EPs as he transitioned from kind of a pop hip-hop sound to this very calm, folky, Cat Stevens-like singer-songwriter persona. And Monrovia has really done well with that. From the album Bloodline, the song here is Little by Little on Acoustic Cafe. I don't

0: Live in our studios at Acoustic Cafe, the song Comes Around Again. The band is called The Arcadian Wild. They are, well, billed as a trio, but they came as a four-piece, of course, with their bassist in tow. 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And you can hear the full visit with The Arcadian Wild. 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And ahead on the program, a bit more of the Wainwright family history. 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
0: You're listening to Acoustic Cafe. I'm Rob Reinhart. On the show today, we are paying tribute to Loudon Wainwright III, who turned 80 years old last week, has been a linchpin for this program really since we started 32 years ago, and we have tried to keep up with the family over the years as well. In addition to Loudon Wainwright III, he has a sister, Sloan Wainwright. She is also a performing artist. Then there are the two children from the couple, Loudon Wainwright III and Kate McGarrigle. That would be Martha and Rufus Wainwright, both with long careers of their own, and a bit shorter career, because she took longer to get into it, Lucy Wainwright Roach. She is the child of Loudon Wainwright III and Suzzy Roach. By far, the most dramatic performer of all of the Wainwrights is son Rufus. In addition to lots of original songs that he has written, performed, recorded, there are vast interpretations of Broadway show tunes he has recreated to a T, a Judy Garland concert from the 1960s. He's created operas and had them staged around the world. And on the last album of truly original songwriting called Out of the Game in 2012, he created a song in tribute to his mother, Kate, who had died in 2010 from cancer. The song, delivered here a cappella, live in our studios, is called Candle.

0: Candles.
1: Rufus Wainwright here at Acoustic Cafe back in 2012. The song called Candles, written for his late mother, Kate McGarrigle, who died in 2010. As I mentioned, the Wainwright connections are extensive. Blood relationships to Kate and Anna McGarrigle, of course, the Roaches through Suzzy Roach, and Leonard Cohen. Yes, the late legend's daughter is Lorca Cohn, and her daughter's father is Rufus Wainwright. And Viva Catherine Wainwright Cohn has three parents because Rufus's husband is considered a deputy dad. We started the show with Rufus, Sister Martha, Teddy Thompson with their cover of Loudon Wainwright III's One Man Guy. That was from 2001. And that year, we had separate visits with both Wainwrights, and I asked Loudon about the song evolving from his version in 1985 to the cover by his son.
2: I was working on a record, writing for a record. Actually, this record wound up being produced by Richard Thompson, which is kind of ironic because when you go to the other end of the story, the Rufus end of the story, but I had moved away from New York, and I'd split up with Suzzy Roach, and I was feeling isolated and sorry for myself, so I wrote this kind of song about selfishness and unhappiness and call One Man Guy. The guy that was helping me with my career then, I said, this is a great song. We should call the album One Man Guy. Paul Charles, this man that was kind of my manager then, said, you can't do that. They'll think you're gay. So I said, okay, you're right. I'm wrong. So we wound up calling the album I'm All Right, which is another tune on the record. But I always thought that One Man Guy was the best song on that record. So, you know, calendar pages flipping years ahead, you know, 15 years later, Rufus decides that he loves One Man Guy. And I hear that he's singing it in his show, and that pleases me. And then they're making the second record of his Poses, and I hear he tells me, we cut One Man Guy with Punny, which is my daughter Martha, and Teddy Thompson, Rich's kid. I think, wow, that's cool. And then I hear it, and it's kind of the definitive version of the song. Mm-hmm. So it's a nice, interesting story.
3: People will know when they see this show the kind of a guy I am. They'll understand what I stand for, what I just can't stand.

0: A kind of a guy. I try to do that macho thing there at the end.
1: Thank you so much.
0: Thank you.
2: Loudon Wainwright III live in our studios at Acoustic Cafe, the song One Man Guy. And happy 80th birthday. That was last week. Loudon Wainwright III at 80. We'll be back in just a moment to wrap everything up here and tell you all about next week.
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2: So glad you were able to join us for this 80th birthday celebration for Loudon Wainwright III. Thank you so much, and happy belated birthday to Loudon Wainwright. 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Ani DeFranco wrote and performed our theme, The Million Dollar Intro. And Ed Magnus has gone from grunge to cringe in 30 years. Till next time, I'm your host, Rob Reinhart. Have a great week.
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1: Oliver, are you ready to present the Miller's Home Comfort jingle?
0: Ready, willing, and able, sir.
1: Okay, go ahead.
0: But before I do...
1: Here we go.
0: I just want you to know this is the culmination of well over a decade of training, hard work, and experience.
1: Over a decade? You're 11.
0: So the math checks out.
1: Okay, let's hear it.
0: Prepare yourself.
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1: Gonna be hard to live up to the hype.
0: Feast your ears on...
1: On? I have to say, it's not bad for a kid.
0: Thank you, Mr. DeGroat. I'd also like to thank my producer.
1: This is not the Grammy Awards.
0: My agent, of course.
1: Your agent?
0: She handles all my contracts.
1: You're already on the payroll for reasons I can't actually remember at the moment.
0: Copy that, sir. Back to work.
1: Miller's Home Comfort Doc. Now it's going to be stuck in my head for a week.
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1: 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I'd also like to thank my producer...
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Jeff Buckley, The Last Goodbye. I'm Andy. I'm just getting started this morning. How's it going, Williamsburg? Camping music. Let's get back to it with Somber. Also got Noah Conn and Chris Stapleton coming up this morning. Also, I'm going to let you know all about William & Mary's game on Saturday. Plus, we've got some prizes to give away. 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

0: Van Morrison with Into the Mystic, and we are going into a commercial break, but we got more epic music on the way, including Coldplay, Role Model, and more. 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

Pretenders, I'll stand by you, and part of being a sports fan, standing by your team after a tough loss. William & Mary Tribe football suffered their first defeat of the season Saturday. They went on the road to Lehigh, a top 10 ranked opponent, and lost 44-20. It got out of hand early. The Tribe actually outscored Lehigh in the second half, and there was a lot of signs of life. Winston Watkins, the quarterback, he entered the game at halftime and completed 18 of his 22 passes in the second half, and had 164 yards in the final 30 minutes. The Tribe look to bounce back this weekend. They go back to Zabel Stadium Saturday to host Fordham at 6 p.m. And as always, you can catch the game right here on 92.3 FM, TideRadio.com. New music for you right now from B.B. Stockwell. Also got Peter Gabriel coming up. It's

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And Dave Matthews' next couple shows are actually in our region, Mid-Atlantic, Ocean City, Maryland. He's going to be there for the Ocean's Calling Festival, September 25th through 27th. And then Virginia Beach is going to be hosting Farm Aid this year. That is September 26th. And of course, we hooked some Tide listeners up with tickets. So Dave Matthews, he's going to be within driving distance. Nice little road trip range for the next couple shows that he's doing. 92.3 FM, Tide Radio.com. Mumford and Sons and the Police are coming your way, but first it's Big Audio Dynamite on the Tide. If I had-

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Teddy Swims right now, Tom Petty on the way. It's

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0: 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We got a cool message on social media over the weekend from Tide listener Drew. He was actually over in Dublin, Ireland, where, of course, you two met 50 years ago this fall. And he went to, I believe it's called the Little Museum of Dublin, and he sent us, shared some photos. They actually have an exhibit about the band, a whole room, it looks like, dedicated to you two, their evolution over the years. I mean, from beginning in 1976 all the way through today. So I'll have to share some of the photos that he sent us with you guys on social media. It looked really cool. If you're ever in Ireland, be sure to check that out. Handpicked Music continues after this quick break. Jack Johnson, Tim Impala, and more. How well do you know your hometown? Check out the Hometown Radio interviews on The Tide with me, Andy Harris. I'm talking to the local folks who make our community unique and interesting. 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

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That's Seal with Crazy. I'm Andy. Going crazy because it's a Monday morning, but got a fun week ahead of us. I'm going to be at Williamsburg Kia on Saturday at their 2nd Street location, helping them celebrate their grand opening. So make sure to stop by, take advantage of some deals, and then stop by the Big Blue Tie tent to say hello and pick up some goodies and swag from your friends at 92.3 FM, ToddRadio.com. Michigander right now, Eurythmics on the way. 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

0: I have to say, it's not bad for a kid.
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Should be a pretty nice Monday weather-wise. High of about 85 degrees today, mostly sunny. No real chance of rain in the forecast till maybe this weekend, and should be in the low to mid 80s for the early part of this week. 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

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I'm Andy, and today at noon, Lisa is going to bring you the Sparkman Insurance Lunchtime Request Hour. 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

0: 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I'm Andy Hannon. Out a little bit longer before Lisa takes over, and then I'll be back with you again at 7 tomorrow morning. Of course, Hanson, he'll be in at 3, and we have got a whole lot more Hampic music to get to today. More coming up after this break. 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

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And don't forget, tomorrow I'm going to name a winner for a member for a day pass at the Spa of Colonial Williamsburg. How can you enter? Well, just go to our social media pages, Tide Radio Williamsburg, and look for our post from over the weekend. I'll reshare it so it's right at the top. And just comment on that. That's all you got to do. And tomorrow morning, naming a winner. Noah Kahan right now, and I'll be back with you. Lisa's taking over. We'll catch you Tuesday. Have a good one, everybody.

Sugar Ray, and Someday, it's right here on 92.3 The Tide, and it is a Monday, and a good Monday to you. Hope you had a nice weekend. A little cooler out today, expected, in the next couple of days, a little less humidity. We'll accept that with big old open arms. I got music for you as we keep rolling on this Monday morning with some Phoebe Bridgers giving us one called Lost Boys, and it's right here on 92.3 The Tide.

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Hosier and Too Sweet. It's right here on 92.3 The Tide. My name is Lisa Brickhouse. Thanks for keeping me company on this Monday morning, this 14th of September. It's crazy. I know we are already halfway through this month. But hey, if you are celebrating a birthday today, let's celebrate with you. Sending some happy birthday wishes your way. Right now, I got something for you from Dada, a good friend of mine. He is actually not in Disneyland. He is at Disney World. My friend Sam Walker taking his 5-year-old granddaughter Harper on her Disney World experience. Right now, though, it is Dada's Disneyland, and it's here for you on 92.3 The Tide.

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From her new album, Trespasser, that is Miss Grace Potter and Love Me Not. It's the first single that we picked from that album to play for you, and happily spinning it for sure. I've got lots of good music for you. And speaking of lots of good music, if the song that's been stuck in your head needs to be played and come out of your head and on the airwaves, we can do that with the Sparkman Insurance Lunchtime Request Hour. Just go to our Facebook page, Tide Radio Williamsburg 92.3, and in the comments section is where you can put your song requests in, and we'll try to get those on between 12 and 1 today. 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

0: Bridget calls me baby, and I can take the sun out of the sky. It's right here on 92.3 The Tide. Well, here on The Tide, it is quickly approaching, and we want you to come join us for our Strictly Business Fall 2026. 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You are invited to come and do some networking, and you can enjoy some great company. 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
1: The William Zurich Pancake Festival, it's back for year two, September 25th through 27th. And from Visit William Zurich, I am joined by Elisa Campana. Elisa, what are some of the main events that you want our listeners to know about?
2: We are kicking off, like you said, Friday, September 25th with the Pancake and Pajamas Dinner. That's going to be at the Williamsburg Lodge. Last year, we sold out for our Pancakes and Pajamas Dinner, which we did not know what to expect being a first-year event, but the people love their pancakes.
1: Yeah.
2: So we're kicking off at the lodge the first night with all-you-can-eat pancakes, live band, all kinds of activities. It is going to be so much fun. You're going to be overwhelmed with breakfast and joy.
1: You've got me sold. I'm going to be there.
2: Okay, love that.
1: What's happening on Saturday?
2: All right, so we're going to wake up first thing in the morning for the brand new Run for the Stacks 5K and Short Stack Fun Run, because what goes better with carbs than running? So we are so excited. We've partnered with Billsburg to host this race. We'll be running to the national parks, to the Jamestown Island. So you'll have a beautiful view before you come back and eat pancakes, obviously.
1: Yeah. The Williamsburg Pancake Festival, again, returns to Williamsburg September 25th through 27th.
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It's Mariana, What's the Frequency? Kenneth, right here on 92.3 The Tide. They have a way of singing very speedy songs like What's the Frequency, Kenneth? And It's the End of the World, and kind of make up your own words along with the song. Sometimes that happens. Maybe that's just me. Got something for you from another artist that I try not to make up the words to, because I think I can figure this one out. It is one called Situation, Mutiny After Midnight. It's Johnny Blue Skies and the Dark Clouds, and it's here for you on 92.3 The Tide.

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KLEO and Way Down We Go. 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

We're happy to be spinning that song from Jesse Wells and Won't You Come Out Tonight. It's right here on 92.3 The Tide. My name is Lisa Brickhouse. Thanks for keeping me company on this Monday, this 14th of September. That artist right there, Jesse Wells, in just 12 days is going to be in the Tidewater area for Farm Aid 2026, coming right to the Veterans United Home Loans Amphitheater. Tickets still available through LiveNation.com. Here's Muse and Uprising on the Tide.

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0: I was talking about Farm Aid 2026, and I had the pleasure of interviewing the co-executive director of Farm Aid and about the event and Farm Aid coming to the Tidewater area for the first time in its 41-year run. It's been to Virginia, but in Northern Virginia in past years. So they're excited not just about highlighting, of course, farmers and our farmlands, but also all of our sea farmers, the harvesters, the fishermen and women that get out there and bring us the fresh catches. So it's a cool thing that they're going to be highlighting and also offering up in the food venues for you to check out, and information for farmers and families and just, you know, organic and just all those things that go along with it as we support the food that comes fresh to our tables from our farmers. And so Farm Aid, again, happening on September the 26th, 2026. And who knows, maybe we'll come up with a pair of tickets to be able to pass along to you. I'm not sure. I have to ask the bosses, but maybe we'll find out soon. More information on the way for you about, I don't know, music and the request hour and our hashtag Go Tribe. All the deets on the weekend's game coming up in this next hour. Here for you on 92.3 The Tide.
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My name is Lisa Brickhouse. Thanks for letting me hang out with you on this Monday. And as we get back into the music, here's something for you from Beck, one called Ride Lonesome, and it's here on 92.3 The Tide.

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2: Gonna be hard to live up to the hype.
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2: On? 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
1: Thank you, Mr. DeGroat. I'd also like to thank my producer...
2: This is not the Grammy Awards.
1: My agent, of course.
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0: The McLean, Virginia native has been named the CAA Rookie of the Week after a standout performance in the Tribe's 4-1 win over Radford. Hufford scored his first collegiate goal and added an assist, helping spark the Tribe to their first victory of the season. A rising star in Williamsburg, Brown Hufford. 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

Yeah, who was that also on tour with Weezer this summer? 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Silver Sun Pickups and the Shins were part of the openers for Weezer on tour this summer. 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And yes, you can sing along. 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

Noah Kahn's Doors from the Great Divide, and it's right here on 92.3 The Tide. 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We appreciate them so much. Music for you right here, right now. Ray LaMontagne, You Are the Best Thing. It's right here on The Tide.

0: That is the band Victim. That actually, the band is called Metric, and the song is Victim of Luck, and it's right here on 92.3 The Tide. Well, we, of course, want to invite you to Strictly Business. 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

It is Miles Smith and one called Nice to Meet You, and it's right here on 92.3 The Tide. As the music continues, we've got one from Dire Straits. 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

I'm Lenny Kravitz, and it ain't over till it's over. It's right here on 92.3 The Tide. I'm Lisa Brickhouse, hanging out with you right up until 3 o'clock today, and then Hanson will come in and take you from 3 until 7. 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We're rolling back into the music with Kacey Musgraves, handpicked for you here on The Tide.

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Peter, Bjorn, and John with Young Folks. It's here for you on 92.3 The Tide. As the music continues, I appreciate you hanging out. I hope that you are being safe out there, getting to and from your destination safely, allowing some extra time to where you need to go, because we still got lots of folks all around. And hey, everybody loves enjoying this area, and we can enjoy it all together. I've got music for you from Primitive Radio Gods. We're going back in time right here on The Tide.

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Sam Fender and Olivia Dean and Rein Me In. It's right here on 92.3 The Tide. Well, what do we have for you? Some great giveaways, that's for sure. 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Those deets on the way after a few more songs like this one from Gorillaz. 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

0: Stones. It's only rock and roll, but I like it right here on 92.3 The Tide. Well, how'd you like to be a member for a day at the spa of Colonial Williamsburg? 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
1: 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And from Visit Williamsburg, I am joined by Elisa Campana. Elisa, tell me what's new in year two for the Williamsburg Pancake Festival.
2: 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So to have Joey Chestnut coming to Williamsburg and get to watch him on our stage is going to be the highlight of my year. So yeah, Joey will be at the Pancakes and Pajamas dinner on Friday night signing autographs. And then we'll obviously be on the stage Saturday. Another thing that I am really looking forward to experiencing is Dan Cakes. They're a pancake artist. So if you saw our Joey Chestnut video, you'll see Dan Cakes art, but go follow them on Facebook and check out their website. They do some incredible stuff. 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

Metro Crow, if it makes you happy, it's right here on 92.3 The Tide. Well, this next artist had had some difficulties over the past couple of years with some mental health and behavioral health, and sought out treatment and feels much better, came out on the other side feeling better, and he actually writes about it in the new album, talking about lead singer of Cage the Elephant. This is Matt Schultz and Cage the Elephant giving us one called Beaches in Tennessee, and it's here for you on your hometown station. 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

The Lumineers and Ophelia, it's here on 92.3 The Tide. Thanks for hanging out with me. I do appreciate it. And I'm giving you something from the band Fastball. This one's called Out of My Head, and it's here on 92.3 The Tide.

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It's right here on 92.3 The Tide. 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

0: The latest from U2, giving us one called Street of Dreams, and it's right here on 92.3 The Tide. Well, are you a fan of Mariska Hargitay? She is going to be the MC tonight for the 78th annual Emmy Awards that are happening on, what network is that on tonight? That will be taking place on NBC. Starting tonight at 8 o'clock, 5 p.m. Pacific time. And Mariska Hargitay, I saw an interview with her on the Today Show today, just talking about how excited she is. Obviously, she is a big winner in past seasons, one of the most decorated with the Emmys. So for her to go from winning the Emmys to hosting them, she said she's quite excited. If you're a fan of The Pitt, they lead with 25 nominations. Hacks, with Miss Jean Smart, follows closely with 24 nominations for its final season. Other contenders, The Bear, Abbott Elementary, Slow Horses, Widow's Bay, and Pluribus are some of those that are up for many, many nominations. We'll watch and see who wins tonight. Or if not, I will update you tomorrow if you don't watch. More music on the way here on The Tide.
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Monrovia with one called Heavy Foot. It's right here on 92.3 The Tide. He is one of the many artists going to be on that Farm Aid bill. And Farm Aid 2026 coming to the Veterans United Home Loans Amphitheater. That's quickly approaching. That will be on Saturday, September the 26th, 2026. Before I go, if you're celebrating a birthday, I got a song for you. Here's the Beatles' birthday right here on 92.3 The Tide.

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1: 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A New Yorktown restaurant serves fine dining without the alcohol. Williamsburg is accepting nominations for the Mace Bearers Award. 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

Jack Johnson is on 92.3 The Tide. If you saw the Seattle versus New England game last week, you no doubt saw Mike McCready playing the national anthem to open it all up. He also played a bit with Soundgarden at half.

halftime of the game. That, can we throw back the curtain on that? That I want to see. Never waste an opportunity to get some FaceTime. Mike McCready, smart guy. His full-time gig is with these guys. Pearl Jam is on 92.3 The Tide.

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Grace Potter's new one is on 92.3 The Tide. That is Love Me Not. Black Keys just did a show in Amsterdam. Hey, if the check clears, I'm in for whatever life hands me. And apparently, they share that same attitude. I like that.

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0: closes out another set of Tide music here on 92.3 The Tide. Teddy Swims and Mr. Know-It-All, don't be getting lost because there is another long set ready to start next with Cage the Elephant.
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Lola Young is another one of the many play in Austin City Limits this season. I don't have a date, but all that stuff should be announced pretty soon here. They're pretty organized about that stuff. We are 92.3 The Tide. It is 420 somewhere, and that is your cue to hit the Bob Marley song.

Indigo girls are still out playing shows and having fun, even with Emily's diagnosis. She's got a condition that makes it hard for her to hold certain notes for longer periods of time when she's singing. But Amy Ray has been more than happy to step in and help out and pick up wherever needed. Got new stuff from Phoebe Bridgers now. 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
1: 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A New Yorktown restaurant serves fine dining without the alcohol. Williamsburg is accepting nominations for the Mace Bearers Award. 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

That is new stuff from Jesse Wells. Won't You Come Out Tonight on 92.3 The Tide. I was reading about Brandon Flowers, who's given a lot of thought about just dropping the mic and walking away from the business. I mean, music itself is a young man's business. It's the hours are long, and it's hard work, and it's rewarding if it clicks, but if it clicks. And that's not to say he can't get back to the point where he's enjoying it, but, you know, he's got nothing more to prove. But it would be sad if we lost him to retirement.

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0: There is one that was badly needed today, John Lennon, and Watching the Wheels on 92.3 The Tide. Sometimes a song can just help you see things a little more clearly. And there are other things I can do it too, but we won't go into those. But that song works every time. And that does it for that set of music here on 92.3 The Tide. More is coming up as we head towards quitting time. Nathaniel Rateliff and the Night Sweats are starting up the next one.
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Sheryl Crow getting straight to the point, and with the Pink Floyd before that, man, we're carrying a heavy load today. What am I thinking? We gotta lighten this load. Let's do it in this post 5 o'clock world we are living in now on 92.3 The Tide. Casey Musgraves, Dry Spell.

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1: 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A New Yorktown restaurant serves fine dining without the alcohol. Williamsburg is accepting nominations for the Mace Bearers Award. 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

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You know, the name Imagine Dragons is actually an anagram. And with that name, Imagine Dragons, you can make up to 107,000 different words. I'm not saying it's true because I'm only up to number 15.

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0: 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Bridget Calls Me Baby, I Can Take the Sun Out of the Sky. We've got another long set of Tide music up next. It starts with the Revivalists.
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2: 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This is Jay Colley, voice of the Tribe. 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The McLean, Virginia native has been named the CAA Rookie of the Week after a standout performance of the Tribe's 4-1 win over Radford. Hubbard scored his first collegiate goal and added an assist, helping spark the Tribe to their first victory of the season. A rising star in Williamsburg, Brown Hubbard. 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
1: The Williamsburg Pancake Festival, it's back for year two, September 25th through 27th. And from Visit Williamsburg, I am joined by Elisa Campana. Elisa, what are some of the main events that you want our listeners to know about?
5: We are kicking off, like you said, Friday, September 25th with the Pancake and Pajamas Dinner. That's going to be at the Williamsburg Lodge. Last year, we sold out for our Pancakes and Pajamas Dinner, which we did not know what to expect being a first-year event, but the people love their pancakes.
1: Yeah.
5: So we're kicking off at the lodge the first night with all-you-can-eat pancakes, live band, all kinds of activities. It is going to be so much fun. You're going to be overwhelmed with breakfast and joy.
1: You've got me sold. I'm going to be there.
5: Okay, love that.
1: What's happened on Saturday?
5: All right, so we're going to wake up first thing in the morning for the brand new Run for the Stacks 5K and Short Stack Fun Run, because what goes better with carbs than running? So we are so excited. We've partnered with Billsburg to host this race. We'll be running to the national parks, to the Jamestown Island. So you'll have a beautiful view before you come back and eat pancakes, obviously.
1: Yeah. The Williamsburg Pancake Festival again returns to Williamsburg September 25th through 27th.
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1: 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A New Yorktown restaurant serves fine dining without the alcohol. Williamsburg is accepting nominations for the Mace Bearers Award. And Williamsburg City Council okays a contract for a new library. 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
5: September is Suicide Awareness Prevention Month. In Virginia, suicide is the second leading cause of death among ages 10 to 34. But suicides are preventable. We all have a role we can play in preventing suicides. 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

Teddy Swims is on 92.3 The Tide, and so are The Tribe. 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

0: Lyle Smith. That is more new music on 92.3 The Tide. Hold Me in the Dark is that one, and that is going to close out that set of Tide music. But we keep them coming. Another set starts next with Green Day.
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1: 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With that, I'm going to get out of here and go back and glue together the pieces of my mind that have shattered today. I've got to clear out for the night. I'm Hanson. Van Morrison gets me gone. 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
1: 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A New Yorktown restaurant serves fine dining without the alcohol. Williamsburg is accepting nominations for the Mace Bearers Award. 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